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Just like when the vending machine surprises you with an extra bag of chips. That's us surprising you with another song like this.

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6: Weather. Cold front and low pressure system headed for Appalachia, so we've got a fairly good chance of showers and a few thunderstorms and maybe some fog for the overnight hours. We'll be in the low 60s. Rain looking pretty likely most of the day on Thursday, along with a few afternoon thunderstorms, and we stay in the mid-60s. For Thursday night, a few scattered showers, and then Friday, more rain coming up, low pressure heading in from the southern plains, mid-60s and windy. I'm meteorologist Steve Hamilton from the Cole Chevy Body Shop Weather Center.
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4: Weather. Cold front and low pressure system headed for Appalachia, so we've got a fairly good chance of showers and a few thunderstorms and maybe some fog for the overnight hours. We'll be in the low 60s. Rain looking pretty likely most of the day on Thursday, along with a few afternoon thunderstorms, and we stay in the mid-60s. For Thursday night, a few scattered showers, and then Friday, more rain coming up. Low pressure heading in from the southern plains, mid-60s and windy. I'm meteorologist Steve Hamilton from the Cole Chevy Body Shop Weather Center.
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1: All the talk about inflation. Well, we had to do it too. We inflated our music list. That's right. Mix is playing much more of anything. But good news, price is the same. 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

at Mix, our huge, varied playlist makes us the station of tomorrow. So if you don't like us today, be sure to come back tomorrow. We play anything.

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That's why we do what we do on The Mix. We play anything.

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7: Weather. Cold front and low pressure system headed for Appalachia, so we've got a fairly good chance of showers and a few thunderstorms and maybe some fog for the overnight hours. We'll be in the low 60s. Rain looking pretty likely most of the day on Thursday, along with a few afternoon thunderstorms, and we stay in the mid-60s. For Thursday night, a few scattered showers, and then Friday, more rain coming up, low pressure heading in from the southern plains, mid-60s and windy. I'm meteorologist Steve Hamilton from the Cole Chevy Body Shop Weather Center.
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It takes 43 muscles to frown and 17 to smile. But it doesn't take any just to sit back and enjoy all this music on Mix. 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
4: Weather. Cold front and low pressure system headed for Appalachia, so we've got a fairly good chance of showers and a few thunderstorms and maybe some fog for the overnight hours. We'll be in the low 60s. Rain looking pretty likely most of the day on Thursday, along with a few afternoon thunderstorms, and we stay in the mid-60s. For Thursday night, a few scattered showers, and then Friday, more rain coming up, low pressure heading in from the southern plains, mid-60s and windy. I'm meteorologist Steve Hamilton from the Cole Chevy Body Shop Weather Center.
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pioneer ancestors had to make cool and varied playlists like this one from scratch. 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
3: Weather. Cold front and low pressure system headed for Appalachia, so we've got a fairly good chance of showers and a few thunderstorms and maybe some fog for the overnight hours. We'll be in the low 60s. Rain looking pretty likely most of the day on Thursday, along with a few afternoon thunderstorms, and we stay in the mid-60s. For Thursday night, a few scattered showers, and then Friday, more rain coming up. Low pressure heading in from the southern plains, mid-60s and windy. I'm meteorologist Steve Hamilton from the Cole Chevy Body Shop Weather Center.
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Trying to mix at work makes your job more fun. So turn up Raspberry Beret in the office. 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
2: Weather. Cold front and low pressure system headed for Appalachia, so we've got a fairly good chance of showers and a few thunderstorms and maybe some fog for the overnight hours. We'll be in the low 60s. Rain looking pretty likely most of the day on Thursday, along with a few afternoon thunderstorms, and we stay in the mid-60s. For Thursday night, a few scattered showers, and then Friday, more rain coming up. Low pressure heading in from the southern plains, mid-60s and windy. I'm meteorologist Steve Hamilton from the Cole Chevy Body Shop Weather Center.
0: So, we're thinking that should be the last commercial for a while. 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

0: If you remember going to Hill's Department Store, then you probably know most of the music here on Mix. You remember that? They had the best popcorn.
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2: Weather. Cold front and low pressure system headed for Appalachia, so we've got a fairly good chance of showers and a few thunderstorms and maybe some fog for the overnight hours. We'll be in the low 60s. Rain looking pretty likely most of the day on Thursday, along with a few afternoon thunderstorms, and we stay in the mid-60s. For Thursday night, a few scattered

0: Thundered showers, and then Friday, more rain coming up. Low pressure heading in from the southern plains, mid-60s and windy. I'm meteorologist Steve Hamilton from the Cole Chevy Body Shop Weather Center.
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Maybe. Could be. We play

Mix plays the songs you know and the stuff you didn't know you knew, you know? All I can say is, you never know what we'll play next on Mix.

Most people like all kinds of different music, from the 80s, 90s, 70s, 2000s, whatever. And so do we. That's why we play anything. If that works in your plan, Mixes for You.

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I mean, you have to do sit-ups and run, do jumping jacks while you listen, and stop eating as much. But Mix is the important part.

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4: Weather. Cold front and low pressure system headed for Appalachia, so we've got a fairly good chance of showers and a few thunderstorms and maybe some fog for the overnight hours. We'll be in the low 60s. Rain looking pretty likely most of the day on Thursday, along with a few afternoon thunderstorms, and we stay in the mid-60s. For Thursday night, a few scattered showers, and then Friday, more rain coming up, low pressure heading in for the southern plains, mid-60s and windy. I'm meteorologist Steve Hamilton from the Cole Chevy Body Shop Weather Center.
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Ugh, so many germs. 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

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Well, I guess that depends on how many we end up playing, though, doesn't it? 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
3: Weather. Cold front and low pressure system headed for Appalachia, so we've got a fairly good chance of showers and a few thunderstorms and maybe some fog for the overnight hours. We'll be in the low 60s. Rain looking pretty likely most of the day on Thursday, along with a few afternoon thunderstorms, and we stay in the mid-60s. For Thursday night, a few scattered showers, and then Friday, more rain coming up. Low pressure heading in from the southern plains, mid-60s and windy. I'm meteorologist Steve Hamilton from the Cole Chevy Body Shop Weather Center.
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4: Cold front and low pressure system headed for Appalachia, so we've got a fairly good chance of showers and a few thunderstorms and maybe some fog for the overnight hours. We'll be in the low 60s. Rain looking pretty likely most of the day on Thursday, along with a few afternoon thunderstorms, and we stay in the mid-60s. For Thursday night, a few scattered showers, and then Friday, more rain coming up, low pressure heading in from the southern plains, mid-60s and windy. I'm meteorologist Steve Hamilton from the Cole Chevy Body Shop Weather Center.
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And now, music variety scientifically engineered to be enjoyed by both humans and pets. Both equally. Oh, easy boy, easy. No. Oh, he gets so excited about the station. I'm so sorry. See? Mix, down boy, plays anything.

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1: This is the TJ Show, and look at that. It's Thursday, May 21st, 2026. Got a message waiting here for us to start the day.
3: Hey, everybody. It's Michael from Southern Oregon.
1: I always love hearing from Michael.
4: What's up, Mikey Mike?
3: Now, here's something that I know you, TJ, will like.
1: Oh, something that I will like.
3: There are 7 chicks standing near me.
1: 7 chicks standing near him.
4: Okay.
1: I don't know why I would like that. I have my own chick, and she's just enough. I don't need 7 anything.
3: Oh, but I feel I should mention these chicks are not the human kind. Mm. They are literal chicks.
1: Look at this guy. Mr. Comedian.
3: Say hi.
1: Yeah, he's got like all these chickens and different farm animals. We've talked to some of them on the radio. Oh. So it's those chicks, Jabo.
4: They're cute. They sound cute.
1: They do sound cute.
3: Yeah, they still have their baby voices.
1: Oh, okay. Now, Kenny, are you interested in some chicks?
5: As a matter of fact, I am.
1: Yeah, okay.
3: As you can clearly hear,

0: see it. I'll do that right now. I'm like, what happens if there's a fire? They're not going to have a great life.
1: Oh, my gosh, bro.
0: I sent the
1: video. Of all the years that building has been standing there, please check to see when's the last time they had a fire.
0: No, I know, but it's like, that's
1: got to be. The likelihood, though, is so slim.
0: I know, but it was like, wow. Well, I guess, yeah, if they don't need the water, it is kind of a cool place to live. But these birds were so adorable. And then I call my dad. He has 11 bird nests in his backyard where he is. And I'm like, 11? How does that happen? He's like, yeah, I've got blue jays, I've got robins. And he's taking videos of it. And some of these birds are really dumb. They put their nests in the most unthinkable spots. Over the years, he's had two different birds build a nest on his contractor truck. So he goes to work and he sees that a mama bird, he's like, yeah, it was a first-time mom. But for some reason, nests keep finding him. He's like some bird whisperer
1: or
0: something.
1: That's awesome.
0: It's amazing. So anyway, nature's beautiful. We thank you for turning your radio on. You're always welcome to join in at 877-RADIO-TJ. That's our phone number. It's your passport to get on the radio. You either catch us in the studio or you get our voicemail. We just want to hear from you, like Michael. It's fun to play back. Any message you have, 877-RADIO-TJ. Hopefully we can get you on the radio soon. Are you guys ready to do this?
1: Yes, sir.
0: Here we go.
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Mix 1029. This is the TJ Show. You know, we were just catching up about something in the studio while the microphones were off. And I looked over at Kenny and he was just staring at me.

0: And I said, I hope everything's okay. And then I looked back at J-Bo, and then moments later I looked at him again, and you were still just staring at me.
1: You're captivating. What can I say?
0: Is there something wrong with me that you're just staring? Usually you don't just stare at people like that if you want to fit in.
2: Right. If you don't want to be judged.
0: Like, generally, I know this because I had to learn, like, when I was little, if you stare at someone, they'd be like, hey, do you need something? So I asked them, I said, are you okay, Kenny? Is everything all right? And you look surprised that I asked you. What happened?
1: I don't know. I must have gotten lost in your eyes.
0: Was there something on my body that you were looking at?
1: No. I don't know. I guess I was lost in thought, and you just happened to be
0: in the direction.
1: View. And
0: okay.
1: Yeah, that's probably what happened. But you look nice today.
0: Thank you very much. I appreciate it.
3: He looks the same like he looks every day.
0: Yeah, well, I've really tried to... Were you trying to figure out if I'm wearing the same clothes as yesterday?
1: No, we know that.
0: Well, no, but I...
3: Right,
0: but
3: you know, the same thing every time.
0: You know what I do. Like, I have a wraparound, so I wear, like, different T-shirts, underwear, and socks, and then wrap everything around it, and then I try to switch up my pants.
1: Your uniform.
0: Yeah, because it's easier to get out of the house that way.
1: Yeah.
0: Is that what you were thinking about?
1: No.
0: Okay.
1: No, I wasn't.
2: Not even a little bit.
0: Does anyone stare at you, Heather?
2: No, never.
0: Never? Okay.
2: No, no. Unless it's in horror, but other than that, no.
0: Oh, no. Come on now. Come on now. No, Kenny, you did say that you did get an email, though, that you wanted to read me.
1: Well, I did, because we were talking yesterday about how you're afraid to let your kids climb trees.
0: Well, it's just unsettling. So my wife grew up in the country. And that was her life. She'd walk around barefoot. Mm-hmm. She'd jump on like wooden things. And nobody cared apparently about getting hurt. I grew up the complete opposite way. You know, my mom, she's famous for saying this.
4: Every time you turn around, there's something else wrong.
0: So that meant wherever you were, if you were to do anything as simple as turn around, something might go wrong.
1: Yeah.
0: So two opposites. I don't know how my wife Jess and I got together, but my kids do like climbing trees. And she encourages it, and I do get a little nervous about it.
1: So our friend New Hampshire Norm sent an email to hello@thetjshow.com, and he says, let them climb. We used to climb the big bull pines to the top and then jump out of the tree, then grab one of the lower branches. It would lower us back down to the ground as it bent. We're all just fine, no issues.
3: I mean, you have a good health insurance, right?
0: I mean, we have insurance. Is any of it really good? I mean, does anyone have great health insurance? I don't know.
3: They're going to be fine. And if they were to hurt themselves, it's okay. They will heal.
0: They'll learn not to do that again.
3: It builds character.
0: I did see, actually, the other day, my daughter, Charlie, took a sharp turn around the corner and basically got a dead arm from the wall. Never happened to you?
3: That still happens to me. I'm a grown adult.
2: Yeah, I do it a lot.
0: And
3: sometimes walls move.
0: Yeah, well, that's apparently what happened.
2: They just come out of nowhere sometimes. Yeah. Like, you didn't even see them coming.
3: Wasn't there before.
0: Yeah, and she's like, you know, when your kid starts doing that, you have to give them a hug. Mm-hmm. It's like, man, they got taken out by an inanimate object. It'd be so easy to make fun of them, but you can't because you're a dad now. You can't make fun of your kid for that. Anyway, this is the TJ Show. Thank you, Norm. It's Mix 102.9. If you like the show, tell a friend about it.
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2: Weather. Clouds, showers, and a slight chance of a few thunderstorms today. A high this afternoon will be into the upper 60s. Chance of showers, a slight chance of thunder tonight. Overnight lows will drop down in the middle to upper 50s. Showers, a slight chance of a few thunderstorms on Friday, a high right around 65. Showers with storms on Saturday. Highs will be just over 70. Sunday, clouds and showers, possibly a few thunderstorms in the mix, are high upper 70s. For Memorial Day, showers with a chance of thunderstorms on a high approaching 80. I'm meteorologist Sally Russell from the Cole Chevy Body Shop Weather Center.
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0: 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This is the TJ Show, our news. It sounds different around here. Kenny reads through every story he can find, and then he brings us the most interesting ones. Kenny, what's happening on the planet today?
1: Amazon founder Jeff Bezos recently sat down with CNBC for an in-depth interview, and it kind of came off a little tone-deaf, in my opinion.
0: Really? I've never found him to be that.
1: Well, he was talking about AI, and he thinks that AI is going to be life-changing. It's going to make our lives better, not worse. And here's the specific quote that he gave that I think rubbed a lot of people the wrong way. He compared it to, if you've been digging out a basement for your house with a shovel, and somebody's about to hand you a bulldozer, you should be so happy. So he says we should be so happy that AI is going to come alleviate all of our problems.
0: What I don't enjoy is a lot of these tech guys, they all seem to be in this club. And yes, they're geniuses. They've done some things in the world where you're like, wow, how did they do that? But at the same time, there's almost like this gaslighting going on where we are just to accept millions of jobs are going to go away, but whatever, it's going to be better.
2: Yeah, it's like lay down and take it. It's like an abusive person being in a relationship with someone who happens to be abusive but hot, but then the person who's hot and abusive is like, you should be happy you're with me because no one else would want you. And it's like, no, this is a horrible relationship. Why should I be happy with this? Why should I settle with this?
0: That might be accurate.
1: It's a good analogy.
0: Hot people get away with a lot.
2: Do you know what I'm saying? Like, yeah. I have status, I'm hot, I have money, but I'm abusive to you and the other person should just take it. Absolutely not.
0: So I give you convenience. You want

0: And it shows up at your door. Todd.
1: Yeah.
0: But what else are you up to?
1: It's a great price, but no.
0: Yeah, the prices are good.
1: Yeah.
0: I got a rubber stamper, by the way. Great price.
1: You don't need it, though. Well, find it somewhere else.
0: I like analog things, though.
1: Okay, I respect that. Just to support mom and pop shops.
0: Candy, what else you got? I don't want to get too sad today.
2: Well, he made some other statements.
0: Oh, really? Okay. Go ahead. Well, take it all in one shot.
1: Let me get a drink.
2: Well, he suggested that the bottom half, the bottom 50% of earners in the United States should have to pay zero income taxes.
0: Well, it sounds great. Now, here's the thing. I've heard a lot of people in influential spaces, they seem to, like, when something else is going on, they seem to say, and we're going to lower your taxes. Mm-hmm. And then everyone's like, yeah, that sounds awesome. All right. But do they ever lower your taxes?
2: Not that I've
0: noticed.
2: Have
0: they gone down for you,
1: Jimbo? No, they have not.
0: Yeah,
1: at all.
0: I'm waiting for it. Yeah. So I'm just always, but now it seems like they're going, we're not going to just lower. Let's eliminate. And it's like, well, okay, well.
1: What else are you taking with it?
0: Well, but if they're not lowering it, are they going to eliminate it?
1: Right.
0: It's hard to know.
2: Yeah, we'll see.
1: So, or belief.
2: A lot to take in from that interview with CNBC.
0: Kenny, thanks for keeping us somewhat informed.
2: That's what's happening.
0: And you know, listen, we don't have to graft our bodies into computers.
1: No,
0: right?
1: We do not.
0: Is that what he's talking about? That's a different guy,
1: and
0: right?
1: We don't have to take it. No!
0: I saw, first thing today, I saw a brain chip thing where like they were talking about grafting us with computers. And again, it's like, oh, it'll be good for these reasons. But then for all the other reasons, is it going to be good for humanity? I don't know. I like staying human.
1: Me too.
0: But that's going to be a controversial statement in probably about 10 years. Kenny, all right, thanks. We're good there.
1: Okay. We're depressed now.
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0: 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This is the TJ Show. You know, I saw this headline, really bummed me out. I just want to read this because maybe it'll stop someone from doing this.
1: Alrighty.
0: I don't know how this becomes a trend, especially in the world that we're in at this moment. Apparently, there's a viral trend. High schoolers across the country, they're participating in this. The game is called Senior Assassin. Teens are assigned a target, one of their classmates, and the goal is to

0: find that target and squirt them with a water gun. And then it eliminates them from the game. The last player standing is the winner. They're even able to track targets using GPS. Like, there are some apps for this.
1: Yeah.
2: So there's, it's a senior, the graduating senior class, they're targeting each other.
0: Right.
2: Okay.
0: So, sounds innocent.
2: Yeah.
0: But some of the teens are going to the extremes to eliminate their targets, including camping out in the bushes or behind cars in all hours of the day or night to ambush their targets. So it goes from the school, which to me, anything that looks anything like something that shoots, keep it out of the schools, right?
2: Yeah,
0: I mean, there's just too much. Like, I think about when I was a kid and I used to play with cap guns. Mm-hmm. It would be like this fake gun that looked like a real gun, but you'd put these caps in it and you'd shoot it and make a little explosion. Like, just today it doesn't work.
2: Right.
0: You can't do that
2: and
0: anymore.
2: And we've seen that, right? We've seen the news where a child is playing with a fake gun and they lose their life.
0: Right.
2: So it does not work.
0: So what's starting to happen is, as some of these kids are outside in the bushes or whatever, parents are calling the cops because they don't know what's going on.
2: Right.
0: They don't know about the game.
2: Mm-hmm.
0: And so there have been some videos showing up, and police departments across the country are warning communities about this game. There was one where a cop showed up. The kids stood up thinking it was the target, winds up shooting the cop with the water gun. And thankfully, the cop showed incredible restraint. And I guess he knew what was going on or he realized it. But what if the cop didn't
1: mm-hmm.
0: know that?
1: Right.
0: Yes. There's just so much that can go wrong with this. So these warnings are going out. Hey, probably not the best game to play, especially in the season of the world that we're in.
2: Yeah.
0: And also, some of the water guns actually look real. It's hard to know.
2: Yes.
1: A problem, yeah.
0: There are other games to play, right? I mean, we could come up with other fun things. And I thought we should read this headline. Maybe it stops someone from playing this game.
2: Can we bring back Pokemon Go?
0: Right.
1: Get back on your screen.
0: I know. Here I thought Pokemon Go was like the worst thing. Well, it turns out it's not so bad. This also reminds me of another. So just recently, we were wondering, like, are people still playing Ring and Run or Ding Dong Ditch?
2: Right.
0: And so Kenny went out, did a bunch of interviews,
1: yeah.
0: and we had this whole segment that we were going to play. Well, we looked into it before we did the segment. It turns out that's a whole other problem.
2: Yeah.
0: People have been shot
2: yeah.
0: for playing this game. And, like, it's not just one story. It's like
2: multiple
0: what?
2: Stories. And it's heartbreaking because people are running away from you. So you would assume that there would be no harm in that. You're
0: right.
2: not posing any harm. But unfortunately, like we had mentioned, because of the world we're in right now, yeah, people have lost their lives over just a silly game.
0: Right. And so innocently, we were asking the question, is that something mm-hmm. that still happens? Like with Ring cams, that was, because, like, well, how could you even do it with the
1: yeah.
0: camera? Turns out it's much darker than
2: yeah.
0: we thought. So
1: right.
0: we just have to proceed with caution. Wanted to throw that out there. This is the TJ Show. It's Mix 1029. This is the TJ Show. Hey, listen, join in on the conversation anytime. Something you heard about or maybe something going on in your life, whatever it is. 302-303-1151. We cannot wait to hear from you.
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4: 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Occasionally, record companies, who are identified on specific promotions for which prizes are awarded, supply promotional items given away. You must be at least 18 years of age, unless otherwise specified. One winner per household per 30 days, and winners have no more than 2 weeks to claim their prize, unless otherwise specified. Proper identification is required to claim prizes. Winners are responsible for gratuities related to certain prize packages and any and all applicable state, local, and federal taxes incurred by accepting prizes. By accepting prizes, winner agrees that their recorded voice or image and name may be used for promotional purposes, not as an endorsement of a product or business to complete the promotion. Some prizes and tickets are given away complimentary and shall not be exchanged or sold. Good luck, and thanks for listening.
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0: 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This is the TJ Show. It's a pretty wild story. There's a guy named Luis. He found a fanny pack hanging on a handrail inside of a bathroom stall at a Wawa convenience store. This was in Riviera Beach, Florida.
1: Okay.
0: He's checking inside the bag for ID. He discovers there's several large wads of cash totaling $30,000.
1: Nice.
0: What would

0: the guy who found it.
1: Nice.
0: Now, if that's me, I'm thinking, I hope I'm not in trouble. I've just been trying to find the guy. They wind up contacting him. He immediately brings it back to the police station, and they were able to return it to the owner, who was incredibly grateful and astonished by the gesture, noting that it was life-changing money. And the guy who found it, Luis, said, "It's not my money to take. I was not raised that way." So a great story. Now, a couple questions that pop up. Who carries around $30,000 in cash?
1: Yes.
0: What's going on there? Is it a store that was about to bring it to the bank and deposit it? That's always possible.
1: That's a great question, yeah. Or maybe someone's paying for a car cash, you know, or something cash.
0: Good, and it's none of our business. I should be touching my nose.
1: Yeah, touching
0: right?
1: your mom's business.
0: J-Bo's mom always told you, mind your business, touch your nose.
1: Yep.
0: But anyway, glad they got the money back and all is well there. Also, I forgot to tell you guys, so over the weekend, I wound up losing my glasses.
1: I
0: have sunglasses that I was wearing, and so when I do that, I switch back and forth, and so I put it in the sunglasses case. And I was in one of those cities where they have pianos around town, you know, to like encourage music. So I sit down and I start playing it. I was actually feeling kind of proud of myself. I'm working on this blues thing. My wife's singing along with me. Totally forget that I put my glasses on the piano. So fast forward a half an hour later, and it starts getting a little dimmer outside. And I go, "Oh, let me get my glasses." And oh my goodness, I don't have my case. So I go, "Where did I put it?" And then I realized, oh my goodness. So I'm running down the street, going back to that piano. And there's a bunch
1: of
0: people.
1: You running down the street, that's a story in itself.
0: I know. I had more movement. I was sore because I forgot my glasses. I get there and some lady is holding my glasses. And I go, "Oh, those are mine." And she goes, "Oh, I'm so glad you came back." And so I was like, I don't know if she was going to take them or what. But she gave them back to me. And I was so grateful that I happened to just be there at the right moment. I had the feeling they were going to take them and probably put them up on eBay.
1: What's more valuable, $30,000 or your sight?
0: Yeah, no, I don't have another pair. So I was like, what am I going to do?
1: Exactly.
0: Be walking around with sunglasses? Yeah.
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0: No, but they're Ray-Bans. You could, if you didn't care about a human being.
1: That's true.
0: You could take them and sell it. And, you know, you get at least $50 for it, $100. This is the TJ Show. Glad there's some good people in the world.
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0: 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Eric in Oklahoma, your kid, Ian, has a question for us.
1: Yes.
0: Go ahead.
1: Here you go, Bob.
2: How should I prank my teacher tomorrow for the last day of school?
0: You want to prank your teacher?
2: For the last

0: day of school, yeah.
1: Oh, these gotta poor teachers.
2: Good, yeah, well, why would you want to do that? Isn't your teacher nice?
0: Oh, no.
2: No? Oh, well, in that case.
1: That's why he wants to do it.
2: Like, what do you want? Something harmless, obviously, right?
0: Yeah.
2: Yeah, I don't know. I'm not a huge fan of messing with adults. Maybe because I have kids. How old are you?
0: I'm 9.
1: Don't be all holier than thou. You used to be a prankster.
2: Yeah, no.
1: So you have some ideas, I'm sure.
2: I was a terrible prankster, meaning I would go all in with really bad ideas that I won't repeat here in front of you. And I get annoyed when my kids in your age range, they try to prank me with stuff. It's very annoying for adults. Do you want to annoy adults?
3: He's just looking at the phone. He's like, dang, that didn't work out like I wanted it to.
2: Well, no. It's not fun to talk this through.
4: Ian, don't listen to TJ.
2: Kenny's doesn't have kids yet.
4: Ian, I assume that your dad's probably got fishing line and take a little hole in a dollar bill and then tie the fishing line around and then put that dollar bill on the floor next to your teacher's desk. Your teacher will bend over to pick up the dollar bill and then you yank it out of the way before she gets to it.
0: I want to do that one, Dad.
3: Okay, we'll get some fishing line today.
2: Okay. Yeah, but you know, who cares about a dollar anymore? What can you get with a dollar?
4: You might have to use a 5 or a 10.
3: You gotta put a 20.
2: Okay.
1: Yeah.
2: 20
1: might work. Go big or go home.
4: Whatever you say, Dad, it's your money, okay?
2: Yeah, just be safe.
3: Yeah, I better get it back.
2: You better pull hard.
1: Yeah, seriously. Well, teacher might keep it.
4: All right. Ian's reflexes.
2: Well, Ian, we're honored that you would ask us, and I'm sorry I didn't give you the answer you wanted, but you got one from Kenny, so there you go.
0: Yay.
4: All right. Have fun while you still can.
1: Seriously.
4: Eventually you'll grow up to be no fun TJ, and you might as well take advantage of it while you have the time.
1: Don't speak that over that kid. I hope you're always fun.
3: Thank you.
2: Hey, I made a surprise stop for milkshakes the other day. That was a lot of fun.
1: Oh, so much fun.
2: Okay, so I'm a blast. All right, Ian, you have a great day.
0: Thanks, Kenny.
4: You got it, Ian.
2: Bye.
1: Bye.
4: Bye.
0: Bye.
2: You know what? Now that he's off the phone, I can tell you. So this was the worst prank I ever witnessed, but as a kid, I thought it was the greatest thing I'd ever seen. So kid asked to go to the bathroom. He brought a water balloon with him to school. And I'm not recommending anyone do this. I'm just saying personally, I found this very funny. He went to the bathroom, filled up the water balloon to maximum capacity, came back into the room. When the teacher went to write on the chalkboard, he took the water balloon and threw it at the chalkboard, which did a couple things. First of all, shocked everyone. No one had ever seen anything like it. Number two, it erased everything that she had just written on the board. And she paused there for a moment and realized this is a terrible thing that has just happened.
1: The teacher quit, huh? That was the last year teaching.
2: Yeah, it wasn't good. I got to find that lady.
1: That is great.
2: I remember her name, too. This is the TJ Show. It's Mix 102.9. 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
8: Weather. Clouds, showers, and a slight chance of a few thunderstorms today. A high this afternoon will be into the upper 60s. Chance of showers, a slight chance of thunder tonight. Overnight lows will drop down in the middle to upper 50s. Showers, a slight chance of a few thunderstorms on Friday. A high right around 65. Showers with storms on Saturday. Highs will be just over 70. Sunday, clouds.

0: Clouds and showers, possibly a few thunderstorms in the mix, our high upper 70s. For Memorial Day, showers with a chance of thunderstorms and a high approaching 80. I'm meteorologist Sally Russell from the Cole Chevy Body Shop Weather Center.
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0: 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This is the TJ Show, our news. It sounds different around here. Kenny reads through every story he can find, and then he brings us the most interesting ones. Kenny, what's happening on the planet today?
1: In Florida, a teenage girl and her friends took Lyft home from the beach. The girl was using her father's Lyft account, and I guess after they were dropped off, he received a message from Lyft saying that he was being charged $75 for damage done to the car during the ride.
0: Huh.
1: With that damage claim was a picture that showed an absolute mess in the back seat. So the father's thinking, wow, these girls are grounded for the rest of their lives. He confronts his daughter about this, and she goes, Dad, I didn't do that. We didn't leave a mess. We didn't have any food in the car or anything like that. And she takes a close look at the image. Lo and behold, there is a Gemini watermark at the bottom right of the image. The image was created by AI.
0: Whoa.
1: So the driver was trying to scam this family out of $75 with fake damage to his vehicle.
2: Get out of here. Imagine. And can you imagine if she didn't see that?
0: Yeah.
2: Her dad would have paid that fine. Also, how many other people never saw the watermark and was like, fine, whatever, I'll just pay the fine.
0: Yeah, and also, like, what division to cause in a family?
1: Yeah.
0: Like, for some reason, if they didn't figure that out, then all of a sudden the dad assumes the daughter is lying and she doesn't know how to explain herself. It's terrible. It's really dark.
1: Yeah, well, thankfully she was able to discover this. They reported it to Lyft. That driver has been fired.
0: Yeah.
2: As they should be.
0: Absolutely.
2: Isn't that right?
0: Kenny, what else do you have?
1: Playoff basketball and hockey in action last night. The Oklahoma City Thunder evened up their series with the San Antonio Spurs, winning 122-113. We have the Knicks and Cavaliers tonight, game two of the Eastern Conference Final. And on the hockey side of the equation, the Las Vegas Knights defeated the Colorado Avalanche 4-2. We have game one of the Eastern Conference Finals this evening, featuring the Montreal Canadiens at the Carolina Hurricanes.
0: Kenny, what else do you have?
1: Well, this was an interesting article I saw in the Washington Post. It pretty much said, congratulations, class of 2026. Good luck finding a job.
0: Oh, that's
1: in
0: nice.
1: A very
0: good
1: sarcastic tone. But it's, I guess, pointing out the harsh realities that the class of 2026 is facing. It is a difficult job market. AI is taking jobs, especially from those who are studying something like computer science. Also, I didn't think of this, but the class of 2026 graduating college, they had their high school careers severely interrupted by the COVID-19 pandemic. So they've had to deal with a lot of challenges as they're heading into the workforce.
2: It feels like a repeat of like 20 years ago when the recession was going down.
1: Sure.
2: It's just kind of like where we're at right now.
0: Sad to see that, but I would say here's what I would bet on for job security: caring about people and their well-being, because how rare is that becoming?
1: Sure.
0: Understanding how do you lead people well, how do you treat them with respect, raise them up to their best potential, you'll have a job. Because the world desperately needs that. Kenny, thanks for keeping us somewhat informed.
1: That's what's happening.
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0: Mix 1029. This is the TJ Show. I was driving home and I was catching up with my wife, Jess, and she said, hey, you want a smoothie? She was making a smoothie. I could hear it, which is annoying because it makes it impossible to hear her as she's making the smoothie.
1: Yes.
0: We got one of those Vitamixes that Costco convinced us to buy, and it was a great buy. This was many years ago. It's lasted.
1: It's so loud.
0: Oh, but it's held the test of time. Mm-hmm. It's wonderful, and I love the smoothies. Well, I show up, and I noticed she poured the smoothie into our friend, a different Heather, but our friend Heather's glass that she left at our house.
1: Hmm.
0: And I thought, is it appropriate, this was months ago, for you to continue to use your friend's glass that's at your house, and there's been no effort to return it? And so I thought, this is wrong. And so I recorded a message, and I sent it to our friend Heather, and here's what I said to her. Hey, Heather, it's TJ. I feel like I needed to share something with you. Jess just served me a smoothie, and it's in your glass. Do you know how this happened, Jess?
2: They came over to our house and brought that glass. Oh, it was for Easter. She made those little candy pops, and they were stored in the glass. We need to get it back to you, Heather. It's now cycling through our house, and we're using it.
0: Why are you using it and serving me a smoothie in it?
2: Because I've washed it. But I do actually really like the glass.
0: So it's like kind of become our glass.
1: She likes it, though.
0: That feels wrong to me.
2: But I'm going to give it back to you, I promise.
0: Well,
2: I know it's yours. I haven't tried to pretend it's ours.
0: So we got a message back.
3: Hey, guys.
0: This is Heather responding.
3: What glass are you talking about? Is it a mason jar? Like, is it one of my fancy glasses from my mom?
0: Well, so whose is it? And how long do you have to make it your own? Does it ever really become yours? Or do you just hope that everyone forgets?
1: Well, she doesn't remember even bringing it over.
0: I know.
1: So if you would have never said anything, she would have never known what's missing.
0: Right, but wouldn't you feel bad taking a sip out of that glass every time, knowing it's
1: it
0: not yours?
1: It would be a reminder, like, oh, yeah, I need to get this to her.
3: Or is it one of our regular drinking glasses?
4: I accidentally left it there.
0: Now that's her kid.
4: Wrap the lollipops.
3: So is it that amber colored one?
0: Oh, that's right. She made like custom made lollipops. Mm. That's what it was.
3: You brought the lollipops in that glass. Okay. Well, I had no idea we were missing it, to be honest. So this reminds me of friends of ours.
0: No, she didn't say to give it back or to keep it. That's why it's so confusing.
1: Mm-hmm.
3: They brought these spoons, and these spoons were so cool. They had like a long handle, and they were like perfect for like getting in a jar when you're trying to get the last, you know, olive out or whatever. These spoons were like long. I secretly was hoping that they would never ask for them back, and they never did. We ended up keeping them forever, and actually, I don't know what happened to them. I feel like they're probably in the basement somewhere that we never unpacked it from when we moved. So anyway.
0: This happens all the time. You have people over. They're bringing stuff. They leave stuff at your house. And whose is it? Do you get to keep it after a certain amount of time?
3: I'm glad you're enjoying my glass. I'm glad you're taking good care of it and introducing it to everybody. I think that's really sweet.
0: Okay, so question. Maybe you can answer this at 877-RADIO-TJ. Did someone leave something at your house? Did it become yours? Mm-hmm. And how big does it get? Or how small? Or how joyful? 877-RADIO-TJ. We'd love to hear the story. If you catch us in the studio, great. If not, leave a message. We thank you for turning on your radio today. It's Mix 1029. 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

0: 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This is the TJ Show. Just a few moments ago, I was sharing that one of our dear friends left one of her glasses, like a drinking glass, at her house. We had her over for a holiday, and it's just sort of become ours. It's become absorbed into our cabinet, and my wife is not jumping at returning it. Mm-hmm. She really likes the glass, and so we hashed that whole thing out. But as the microphones go off, Kenny, you just shared a story.
1: Yeah.
0: Somebody left something behind and it created all this drama in your life.
1: Yeah, it's a legendary story in my family, but this was a long time ago. It was a summer night and a bunch of friends of mine were hanging out. We were swimming. And then I think I must have driven people home because my friend Kate, who had gotten changed, she had her wet bathing suit with her and she left it in my dad's car. I borrowed my dad's car to drive everybody home.
0: Like a bikini?
1: A pink bikini.
0: Okay.

0: is a bikini bra.
1: And your mom really thought your dad was up to something?
0: It was very surprising. I was like, seriously.
2: I would ask questions. I mean, still, like, you're not driving people around, right? So how does bikini get into your car? So yeah, I'm not surprised that his mom thought that.
3: It's not hers. Whose is it?
1: You're causing all these trouble for your parents.
4: I tell you, June, it was not my bikini, as you could tell. And it was probably your dumb son. And one of his friends. So I don't know what he was doing in my car. That's another question I have for your son.
1: But. Okay, so your mom believed you right away.
0: Yeah, so okay, I cleared it up and yeah, we avoided the situation. And my parents are still together 40 years later.
2: That's good.
1: Were you dating the girl?
0: I remember telling her the story. It's like, hey, Kate, you left your bikini in my dad's car. It caused a little bit of a drama in the household.
3: My parents are getting divorced.
1: Great job.
3: Kate.
0: I have it for you if you want it back.
1: Kenny, good. Glad everyone's still together. Yeah. Everyone's happy.
3: Well, they're together.
2: They're together. Yeah. Happy. That's the question.
4: You know, happiness is subjective.
1: Oh, wait a minute. Kenny's dad. I thought for sure you're happy with Kenny's mom.
4: Ignorance is bliss. And I just shut my ears and go about my day. And that's about it.
1: But you're happy?
4: Sure.
1: This is the TJ Show.
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This next bunch of songs is approved by our mom. And she's the cool mom who tries to do TikTok dances. Ugh, it's not that cool, Mom. Please stop. Mix plays anything.

0: 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This is the TJ Show. And we got a message from one of our favorite listeners, Candy. I've been meaning to get to this. Let me just play this for you.
1: Hello!
0: A lot of energy Candy has.
1: Mm-hmm. I was hoping to get you live, but I wanted to share a random squirrel thought with you. Why is chicken called chicken?
0: Why is chicken called chicken? This is like a, I thought it was a riddle.
1: And cows are called beef and pigs are called pork. Do you have an answer?
0: She's just asking us. It's not like a puzzle to solve.
2: No, I don't have an answer.
0: Yeah, I don't either.
1: Doesn't make sense to me. Let me know if you have an answer for that. All right, have a good day, guys. Bye.
0: So then she says bye, and I'll just fast forward because her bye is really, really long.
1: So we get to the... Okay, I'll hang up.
0: Yeah, and then she eventually hung up.
2: I thought she was going to give us an answer.
0: No, that's what I thought. Well, listen, yeah. I didn't get to it, but she's on the phone now. Candy in Wisconsin, are you there?
3: I'm here.
0: Okay, so you actually want us to answer the question. I'm sorry to ignore it. We always invite everyone to call at 877-RADIO-TJ. So it's not a riddle.
3: No.
0: Okay.
2: Here Since we you are, asked, man.
0: Yeah, Candy, why is it... It is a good point. You know, why do they call it chicken when they don't call cow?
4: Well, I was thinking poultry, but poultry right. would also include turkey or other birds that are harvested for their meat or feathers. Or
0: Got things. It.
2: Cornish game.
3: Yeah, like turkey, and chicken's chicken, and duck.
0: Oh, yeah, so it's a bird thing.
2: But cow's beef.
3: The cow's beef. But where do they get that from? Like,
2: yeah, I don't know, man.
0: You know what? I don't think about this stuff. It's probably, there's probably an answer. Someone has studied the language deeply, and there's probably some reason for it. We could look into it if you really want us to. Do you have Google?
3: I do. I could probably find out.
0: Yeah, I mean, it's probably a longer process by calling us. Like, Kenny, can you chat GPT it?
4: I already have the answer.
0: Did you? Oh, really? Okay, go ahead. What is it?
4: They say the difference stems from the Norman conquest of 1066. English-speaking peasants
0: right.
4: who raised the animals on farms kept their native Germanic words, cows, pig, chicken. Meanwhile, the French-speaking nobility who ate prepared meals used fancy French words for the meat on their plates. And because chicken was the cheapest, they just stuck with chicken and it made its way all the way to the dinner plate.
0: Wow, you think they're making that up? But that's the real answer.
5: I guess it's as good as mine, bro. I don't know. Boring. I'm going to go with it.
2: What a boring answer. My brain just feels like mush now.
0: Well, Candy, thanks for sparking that. I never thought about that before.
3: I still think about what comes first, the chicken or the egg.
0: Well, I don't know about that. There's some weird news about that was popping up lately.
2: Yeah, Candy, you being from Wisconsin, what's in your cheese curds? What you been eating lately, girl?
3: What's in my cheese curds? Is that what you asked?
2: No, yeah, what do you put in your
6: you're adding
2: food?
6: Adding something a little extra?
2: Yeah, a little extra.
6: A little seasoning?
2: Yeah.
6: It looks like oregano, but it might not be oregano.
3: Cheese?
0: Oh, that's it. That's sure. it. Cheese. It's just cheese.
2: All right.
0: We love you, Candy. Thank you very much.
3: Bye, guys.
0: Bye-bye.
2: Bye.
0: All right, I'm gonna cut that off. This is the TJ Show. It's Mix 1029. If you like what you're hearing, tell a friend about us.
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3: Weather. Clouds, showers, and a slight chance of a few thunderstorms today. A high this afternoon will be into the upper 60s. Chance of showers, a slight chance of thunder tonight. Overnight lows will drop down in the middle to upper 50s. Showers, a slight chance of a few thunderstorms on Friday. A high right around 65. Showers with storms on Saturday. Highs will be just over 70. Sunday, clouds and showers, possibly a few thunderstorms in the mix, are high upper 70s. For Memorial Day, showers with a chance of thunderstorms and a high approaching 80. I'm meteorologist Sally Russell from the Cole Chevy Body Shop Weather Center.
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0: 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This is the TJ Show, our news. It sounds different around here. Kenny reads through every story he can find, and then he brings us the most interesting ones. Kenny, what's happening on the planet today?
1: If you have trouble trying to focus while reading a book, perhaps you should try immersive reading.
0: Tell me about it, Kenneth.
2: Yes.
0: Which, by the way,
2: Tell me more.
0: I did have trouble focusing on books for a very long time. It was a big struggle for me. I just couldn't focus. I couldn't sit there and read and retain the information. It was very hard.
1: Yeah, and I think this might actually hit close to home for you, TJ. So immersive reading, it's trending on TikTok. But what people are doing is while they're reading a physical book, they're listening to the audiobook at the same time.
0: Okay.
2: Yeah, I've done that. I like it.
0: Interestingly enough, so it's a little bit different, but the thing that helped me read and actually like gather what was happening on the page was listening to books. And I don't know why. There was a season in my life where I just kept listening to books, and now I can do either one. I can listen or I can read a physical book, and I love it. And it's changed my life. I mean, there's no doubt. My life is better because I became a reader. So whatever it takes to make someone a reader, there's a gold treasure chest waiting there for you if you're willing to jump on it.
1: Yeah, readers report that engaging both eyes and ears makes it easier to stay focused, read faster, retain more information, and resist the temptation to check their phones. Now, there is one neuroscientist that claims that this
2: There's
1: does not...
2: There's always one guy.
0: Always, what is he claiming?
1: It doesn't always facilitate, quote, deep reading. Critical thinking, empathy, and reflection developed through cognitive patience of processing text alone does appear to be better for your brain, but the overall... I guess argument of this article is talking about that even with that one caveat, if this is helping people engage with books and read more, then it's a net positive.
0: Yes, yeah. Of course. Listen, mm-hmm. So many people have walked the path, whatever path it is that we're on before us. Why do we want to try to figure it all out on our own?
2: Right.
0: I mean, let's just immerse ourselves in whatever it is that we're trying to pursue. And I know the path will be better because of it. So whatever it takes, who, the neuroscientist, what does he know?
2: Yeah, exactly. Yeah.
0: Kenny, what else you got?
1: Well, you may remember, I think it was about 15 years ago, there was an 11-year-old girl, Harper Grace. She sang the national anthem at a professional soccer match, and it went horribly wrong.
0: And didn't the crowd mock her or something?
1: Yeah, she got bullied pretty harshly. Aww.
0: Yes, I remember that.
1: Now, I guess it's good to say times have changed a little bit. At a college softball game, it was Oklahoma, the Sooners, playing. They had a young boy come up to sing the national anthem. About halfway through, he forgot the words. But instead of bullying him or booing, the crowd jumped in and helped the kid sing the rest of the song.
2: That's
1: and
2: nice.
1: Then there was a really cool embrace where the whole Oklahoma Sooners team kind of embraced

0: the nice. Kid in a big huddle and hugged him, and there were cheers. And
1: I
0: it was just
1: that.
0: Complete opposite of what happened 15 years ago, and I thought that was refreshing.
2: We'll take anything nice, any little nice win we could get. So good. Glad to hear it. Kenny, thank you for keeping us somewhat informed.
0: That's what's happening.
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1: This is the TJ Show. 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
2: Hey, y'all. It's Taylor again from Alabama.
1: Love you, Taylor.
2: I'm listening to y'all right now about how a lot of people consider their car to be a part of the family. Mm-hmm.
1: Oh, yeah. This was earlier in the week. There was a story that popped up that people actually consider their car a family member so much so that they'll name their car.
3: Yeah.
2: In my experience, my truck has absolutely been a part of my family.
1: Her truck?
2: I got it whenever I was 18 years old. I am almost 33 now. That was my first vehicle. I paid for it myself. And I had it her name is Sassy. I call her a her.
1: Sassy.
3: Okay, okay. I like it.
2: But she is no longer with us. Mm. She called it quits about a couple years ago.
1: Well, that's a heck of a run.
3: Yeah.
1: Over a decade.
3: Amazing.
1: Does that even happen anymore? I mean, I guess it could. It's possible.
3: Yeah, depending if you get an older car, maybe.
2: And I was heartbroken. I cried over my truck breaking down, and it was the best possible vehicle I could have ever gotten. Mm-hmm.
1: It's like she's giving a eulogy for her truck.
2: My truck, Sassy, is definitely a family member to me, and my heart hurts because she's no longer running. But I love you guys. Hope you guys have a great week.
1: Well, you know, there is some hope for Sassy. By the way, thank you for the call. I saw a flatbed truck, and they had one of those older trucks. Probably looked a lot like Sassy. And it looked brand new, painted beautifully with a blue color, and it seemed like they had replaced the wheels and everything. Mm-hmm. They're taking these old shells of cars, and people who just want to get from point A to point B,
3: right,
1: they're sort of bringing them up to speed in today's world. That's kind of a fun idea, especially if you're saving $20,000 or whatever crazy.

0: number it is.
1: You install a new engine and you battery alternate, all that stuff, and then you keep it going.
0: And it looks kind of cool too. Yeah. It has like this vintage feel to it. Now, I know nothing about cars, so for all I know, it could cost more money to get it there than a new one, but I don't think it does.
2: Hi, this is Emily, and I'm from Lewiston, Mississippi, and my son wants to leave a message for y'all to play on the radio if possible.
0: It's very nice.
1: Yeah.
2: He's seven, mm-hmm. So here he is.
3: Hello, my name is Uriah, and I'm going to play football this year.
0: Oh, that's cool. It. Letting us know that he's going to be playing football.
1: I love it, man.
4: Get it. Good for you.
1: Call us back and listen what position.
0: Is it discouraging if I say don't bother?
1: I mean... TJ doesn't play sports, so when TJ gives you any advice about sports, you got to take it with a grain of salt.
0: Well, but I know, but who...
1: In other words, do not listen to
0: but
1: him.
0: But who wants to get hit in the head like that?
4: A lot of people, TJ.
0: Really?
1: Kid.
4: Well, nobody wants to get hit in the head, yeah. But people want to compete and play sports.
0: But do something a little less contacty, right?
1: Like what?
0: I don't know. Ping pong. Don't they have a ping pong team?
1: The ball can hit you.
0: Yeah, but it doesn't hurt that much.
5: It stings.
0: But still, it's a tiny sting. Yeah, it's a little stingy.
5: Yeah.
0: But you played football. Was it a good idea?
4: Yeah. I have a lot of great memories. I learned how to be a teammate and work together with people. And I mean, think there's a lot of great stuff. And, you know, you build some toughness from that.
0: Yeah,
4: which I think is important.
1: I don't think Kenny built any toughness, but the other stuff he's pretty good at.
0: Well, I didn't build toughness, that's for sure. But I'm working on it now.
4: You're confusing me with TJ, Jabel.
0: Well, congratulations on the football career. This is the TJ Show. Hey, I'm TJ from the TJ Show. 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You can do that by calling us anytime, 302-303-1151. I'm going to give you the number again, 302-303-1151. We can't wait to hear from you.
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0: 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This is the TJ Show. I'm not a huge soccer fan, although I do love... I went to go see a New England Revolution game when I was living in Boston, and it was probably the most fun I've ever had at a sporting event.
1: Right.
0: It was really cool. But I'm noticing these headlines popping up all over the place about how expensive World Cup tickets are. And I'm like kind of shocked. Who is paying $33,000 a ticket for these games?
1: No sé. That's probably the reason why there's still so many tickets available.
0: Yeah. And
2: it starts soon, right? When does it start? June?
0: Mm-hmm. June. Yeah, so they're having a hard time selling tickets. Well, gee, I wonder why. I mean, I'm not a mathematician, but that sounds like a pretty high price. Now, of course, that's not the usual price. But in comparison, some of the top tickets in the 2022 World Cup for the finals were around $1,600 on the high end. So we're talking about a huge difference. Just the get-in price

0: most people that have ever gone to the World Cup, it happened in America in 94. So I was like, well, what were the ticket prices back then? To get into the game, it was $55.
1: Well, yeah.
0: So that's
1: okay. a little bit more affordable.
0: But adjusted for inflation, it would be like $123 today.
1: Which is still reasonable.
0: Yeah. So in comparison, you're like, well, they're charging now $560. That's almost four times the price.
1: Yeah, that's insane.
0: And also in a time where like people don't have tons of extra money floating around. I mean, unless you're the guy who bought the $100,000 Knicks tickets the other night, but that's a guy. Mm-hmm. You know, how many of those guys are there?
1: Right.
0: Or could they cover the cost for, you know, a handful of people that want to go?
2: I saw one headline talked about how FIFA thought Americans would pay anything for World Cup tickets. And they were severely mistaken.
0: So I guess my hope is that as we get closer, there are open seats, and it gives an opportunity for, you know, like if Heather wants to go.
1: Right, I'm going to do J-Bo's idea. I'm going to go like 3 hours before the game starts and see if they have any tickets left at the will call or whatever.
3: Because usually that's when the box office opens to a lot of stadiums and arenas, is 3 hours before the game.
0: Yeah, you would think that if they have empty seats, they don't want that. That looks bad.
3: Yeah, they want to be able to sell tickets for sure.
0: But then they make it so difficult to get to the stadium. Like we're hearing all these rules about some of these East Coast arenas. You can't even drive up to them. Like you have to take extra transportation. So it's a bet, but I'd much rather show up and they've got empty seats and pay, like a fifth of the price.
3: Right.
0: So there you go for soccer fans. I guess we'll find out if those stadiums fill up next month. 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

0: 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We've got Amy in Pensacola, Florida. Hey, Amy.
1: Hi.
0: So you heard my friend Heather, different Heather than the Heather who works here, left a beautiful glass at her house. She

0: was over our house for dinner, and we've been using it ever since for months. It's kind of become our glass, and I feel bad about it, so I admitted it to her on the radio. Something similar happened to you? You went over someone's house and you left something there?
1: So I chuckled at this story because it's funny. So I go to my neighbor's all the time. We go swimming, and I left sunglasses, I've left bowls, I've left shoes, and after a while passed, I couldn't find my sunglasses. I noticed next time I went over to their pool, she was wearing my sunglasses.
2: Just chilling there. Laid out, chilling with your sunglasses on.
1: Yeah, and I was like, okay, that's where those went. But I never confronted her about it. I didn't say anything. I just let her keep the sunglasses. They were cheap. But then I left a pair of Ray-Bans over there. And again, I couldn't find them. And I went over to swim again, and she was wearing my Ray-Bans.
3: It's a little different. Yeah.
1: So it's kind of, I mean, we're really close friends, so we leave stuff at each other's houses all the time.
0: But wait a minute.
1: I could ask for it back.
0: Did you ask for the Ray-Bans back?
1: I didn't.
3: What?
0: She's
1: only
0: still...
1: because they had a scratch on them, so I didn't really care. Like,
2: you're
1: it wasn't a big deal to me.
2: You're justifying
1: I know,
2: it.
1: I am.
2: If you want to leave Ray-Bans at my house, I'll give you my address when we get off the air.
0: Yeah, you'll buy one of those little kiddie pools.
2: That's right.
0: Do something in the
3: backyard.
0: Come
3: over with some Jordans on, maybe a Coach bag.
2: Yeah.
3: That'd be nice.
0: Wait,
2: leave it.
0: So, Amy, I mean, the obvious question is, has she left anything at your house and has it become yours?
1: I'm trying to think. No, she hasn't personally left anything at my house. It's always me leaving stuff at her house.
3: Convenient for her.
2: She does it on purpose. She won't leave anything.
0: Yeah. Wow.
1: You know what? That could be.
4: She has air tags on everything she owns.
0: Yeah. Well, and also it's her pool.
1: I
0: so
1: know.
0: Do you kind of feel subconsciously like it's an admission price to be able to keep going to the pool?
1: I kind of did. I kind of did. So it's like a trade-off.
0: It helps to pay for the chlorine and all the thing, the filtration.
2: Absolutely not. We're friends. I want my glasses back, Mom.
0: No, I understand.
1: Right.
0: Well, Amy, thank you for sharing that.
1: But if people do leave stuff at my house, I do use it.
0: You absorb it.
1: So.
0: Yeah. Yeah, that's what we're living right now. Well, listen, I appreciate, I'm sorry for the loss of the sunglasses. Make sure you take your next pair with you when you leave the pool, okay?
2: Seriously.
0: It's getting out of hand.
1: Absolutely. Thank you.
0: Amy, thanks for listening.
1: All right, thanks.
0: It's Mix 102.9. 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
9: Weather. Clouds, showers, and a slight chance of a few thunderstorms today. A high this afternoon will be into the upper 60s. Chance of showers, a slight chance of thunder tonight. Overnight lows will drop down in the middle to upper 50s. Showers, a slight chance of a few thunderstorms on Friday, a high right around 65. Showers with storms on Saturday, highs will be just over 70. Sunday, clouds and showers, possibly a few thunderstorms in the mix, are high upper 70s. For Memorial Day, showers with a chance of thunderstorms on a high approaching 80. I'm meteorologist Sally Russell from the Cole Chevy Body Shop Weather Center.
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0: 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This is the TJ Show, our news. It sounds different around here. Kenny reads through every story he can find, and then he brings us the most interesting ones. Kenny, what's happening on the planet today?
1: This article caught my attention for a number of reasons. I saw that a man is suing Nintendo because they have rejected his application to become a, quote, Pokemon professor, despite getting 100% correct all of the answers on his examination.
0: Okay, so we'll find out why, but what is a Pokemon professor? This is the first time I've ever even heard of that. This is an actual job?
1: It's more of a volunteer position, but for adult Pokemon fanatics, you could apply to become a Pokemon professor and you get this official certification given by the Pokemon company, and you get to act as the backbone of the competitive and local Pokemon community. So you can host events where people battle their Pokemon, they play the card game, a variety of different things, but you're like an official Pokemon ambassador.
0: Oh, interesting. So, okay. Like what a trivia person might have been in the past.
1: Maybe.
0: Where you could set up your own trivia night for, you name the thing, Friends, whatever show. Now you get like an official stamp of approval from Nintendo saying, this is your guy.
1: Yeah, and you're allowed to use their branding and stuff like that and hold these official Pokemon events.
2: Well, so this sounds like fun.
0: Yeah, you could turn that into something valuable too.
1: Sure. I mean,
0: there's rabid Pokemon fans. You got people knocking down walls at Pokemon stores trying to get cards. So there's obviously a want for it.
1: Yeah, so this guy, he got a 100 on the examination, but they rejected him because they did a background check. Apparently it's background checks to become a Pokemon professor.
2: Wow.
1: And they found some minor misdemeanor crimes in his past 10, 20 years ago.
0: Oh.
1: Apparently, in the background check, they didn't find any guilty verdicts. And again, these were minor offenses.
2: Oh, that's not... I don't feel like that's fair.
3: Agreed. I do agree.
0: Pika!
1: Good job, TJ.
3: Gotta get them out.
0: Kenny, what else you got?
1: Well, TJ, I remember, I think it was last week or maybe the week before, but you started reading off all of the things that we're agreeing to when we click on those accept cookie links online.
0: Yeah, even on websites that I really love, you click on them and you're like, this is what they're trying to get from me. And everything is just defaulted to, yes, I give you this. And so it's annoying that I even have to go through an extra hurdle just to use these websites. Everyone wants a take. Can the default be, we're not going to take anything unless you want us to?
2: Right.
0: Would that make this a lot easier?
1: It would, but it would never happen.
2: Well, can the default be, we're going to give you something?
0: Right.
2: That'd be nice.
0: Yeah, it's like we're already using these websites. Isn't that enough?
1: So now there's this new report from the nonprofit Epic that's revealing that many of these online entities are using manipulative dark patterns to get you to give over your data. The report, 38 major companies, including social media networks, data brokers, dating apps, and AI firms, were using deceptive design tricks to make it frustratingly difficult for users to opt out of data sharing.
2: Yeah. I believe
0: and
2: that.
0: Here, we're building up their companies and using their product, but that's not enough. No,
3: and they're selling our data. That's what they're doing. That's how they're making their money.
0: It's honestly vampire-like. In any vampire movie I've seen, it's usually someone hot, and you're interested in them. You want to start a relationship, and it's like, yeah, this is great. But then they got to take your life.
2: They just keep taking and taking and taking.
0: Kenny, thanks for keeping us somewhat informed.
1: That's what's happening.
0: It's Mix 1029. My name is TJ. Thank you for turning your radio on. We want to hear from you. Like, always. So pick up your phone anytime you want to join in, 302-303-1151.
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0: 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We've got Casey in Lumberton, Texas. Hey, Casey.
1: Hey.
0: Hey.
2: Hey.
1: I heard y'all segment about the glass and your guilt that you felt about it.
0: Oh, yeah. Well, we had a friend over for dinner. She's a dear friend, and she brought something over in a glass, but she left the glass at our house. So we've been using this cup ever since, and it's sort of been absorbed into our cabinet. And I felt like we need to admit this to her and tell her. So I did, and next thing you know, she forgot that she even brought the glass over. Casey, what did you want to say about this?
1: I feel like if someone comes over to your house as a guest and they bring a dish, that is wonderful and so nice of them and much appreciated. But if they do not take that dish or glass home, it is now a part of your family. It is acquired into your belongings. They have just relinquished all of their say over it. It is yours. Use the cup.
0: That's the rule. I didn't know what the rules were. I was wondering, like, how long does it take? And that there it is. If they bring it, they forget it, it's on them.
1: Yeah, I mean, come back and get it if you want it. If not, it's mine, and I'm using it. And I will pour me a glass of lemonade in it and drink it in front of you. Like my cup?
0: Casey. Okay, very good. Well, that's a hard stance, and you got to appreciate that. Is it the right thing? I don't know, but it's a hard stance.
1: Hey, it makes me sleep at night. I'm good.
0: Casey, thanks so much for listening to our show.
1: Oh, no problem. Y'all are great.
0: Thanks, Casey.
1: It used to be a different show, and then y'all started popping up, so I'm just listening to y'all. It's just the radio station I always go to. It's my number one setting.
0: Nice. Wow, that was easy.
1: Yeah.
0: You know, it's not always that easy when they switch a show out, and then all of a sudden it's a new show. So that's good to hear.
1: Yeah. Hey, I'm low maintenance. Leave your cup. Change the radio station.
0: All right, great. Like, Casey, have a great day.
3: It's a simple life.
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1: You too.
3: You take care.
1: Thank you. Bye.
0: Bye. By the way, if you missed what Casey is talking about, so this happened way earlier in the show. This is one of the great reasons why you can go follow our podcast. 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You follow it there. And if you're in the car for like 10 or 15 minutes and you only catch a tiny portion of the show, that's the way to catch up on what you missed. And so most of our show goes there after our show. 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But always, first and foremost, thank you for turning your radio on. Oh, you know another thing you can catch on the podcast that happened today?
3: What is that?

0: why Kenny's dad had a bikini that clearly wasn't his.
1: Yes.
0: In his truck. Now, Kenny, you shared this story for the first time. I can't believe I've known you for this long. And you were responsible for this, by the way.
2: Yeah, it was my fault.
1: It was Kenny's bikini.
0: Look at this guy. No, it wasn't Kenny's bikini. But it is a weird story. And your mom was upset about it. It was pretty, quite a lot of drama.
2: It's not my bikini, June. I'll tell you that much.
0: So you can hear that on the podcast, too. That and so much more. Have an amazing day. And guys, shall we kick off Memorial Day weekend tomorrow?
1: Yes, sir.
0: All right. It's Mix 102.9. This is the TJ Show. Hey, listen, join in on the conversation anytime. Something you heard about, or maybe something going on in your life, whatever it is, 302-303-1151. 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
7: Weather. Clouds, showers, and a chance of a few rumbles of thunder. Our high temperatures today will be into the upper 60s. Chance of showers, a slight chance of thunder tonight. An overnight low will drop down into the mid to upper 50s. Friday clouds, chance of showers throughout the day. A slight chance of some afternoon thunderstorms. Our high in the low to mid 60s. And then Saturday showers, a chance of a few storms. Our high temperatures on Saturday into the lower 70s. I'm meteorologist Sally Russell from the Cole Chevy Body Shop Weather Center.
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1: 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Well, now's a good time. 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

0: coming up. Another example of what can be done with a bunch of wires and some electricity. 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Another bunch of great tunes in a row is next. 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
4: 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Weather.
5: Clouds, showers, and a chance of a few rumbles of thunder. Our high temperatures today will be into the upper 60s. Chance of showers, a slight chance of thunder tonight. An overnight low will drop down into the mid to upper 50s. Friday clouds, chance of showers throughout the day. A slight chance of some afternoon thunderstorms. Our high in the low to mid 60s. And then Saturday showers, a chance of a few storms or high temperatures on Saturday into the lower 70s. I'm meteorologist Sally Russell from the Cole Chevy Body Shop Weather Center.
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7: Weather. Clouds, showers, and a chance of a few rumbles of thunder. Our high temperatures today will be into the upper 60s. Chance of showers, a slight chance of thunder tonight. An overnight low will drop down into the mid to upper 50s. Friday clouds, chance of showers throughout the day. A slight chance of some afternoon thunderstorms. Our high in the low to mid 60s. And then Saturday showers, a chance of a few storms. Our high temperatures on Saturday into the lower 70s. I'm meteorologist Sally Russell from the Cole Chevy Body Shop Weather Center.
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7: Cold front working its way across our area. We also have low pressure on the way up from the southern plains, so we're getting showers and a few thunderstorms for the rest of today. Temperature about 70. For the overnight hours, more rain looks likely. Gusty wind, and we're in the upper 50s. Showers and thunderstorms continue off and on through the day on Friday. Gusty wind and about 60. We're getting more rain on Saturday and Sunday. Some showers Memorial Day. I'm meteorologist Steve Hamilton from the Cole Chevy Body Shop Weather Center.
8: Oh, you're waiting on us to push the music button? I'm sorry about that. Just let me hit that right now. 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

No. You don't have to pay to ride this bunch of songs in a row on Mix like you do on the West Virginia Turnpike. We're like the easy pass of all your favorite songs. 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
7: Weather. A cold front working its way across our area. We also have low pressure on the way up from the southern plains, so we're getting showers and a few

0: thunderstorms for the rest of today. Temperature about 70. For the overnight hours, more rain looks likely. Gusty wind, and we're in the upper 50s. Showers and thunderstorms continue off and on through the day on Friday. Gusty wind and about 60. We're getting more rain on Saturday and Sunday. Some showers Memorial Day. I'm meteorologist Steve Hamilton from the Cole Chevy Body Shop Weather Center.
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And when we find out where that is, we'll let you know. We play anything.

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See if you can count how many different styles of music you hear in the next hour. Good luck. 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

0: 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Well, unless you're here for the makeup test. 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
6: Weather. Cold front working its way across our area. We also have low pressure on the way up from the southern plains, so we're getting showers and a few thunderstorms for the rest of today. Temperature about 70. For the overnight hours, more rain looks likely. Gusty wind, and we're in the upper 50s. Showers and thunderstorms continue off and on through the day on Friday. Gusty wind and about 60. We're getting more rain on Saturday and Sunday. Some showers Memorial Day. I'm meteorologist Steve Hamilton from the Cole Chevy Body Shop Weather Center.
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0: Hey, thanks for letting us pour song after song into your ears. As a token of our gratitude, we spritz this next song with a nice lavender scent. 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
5: 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Weather.
6: A cold front working its way across our area. We also have low pressure on the way up from the southern plains, so we're getting showers and a few thunderstorms for the rest of today. Temperature about 70. For the overnight hours, more rain looks likely. Gusty wind, and we're in the upper 50s. Showers and thunderstorms continue off and on through the day on Friday. Gusty wind and about 60. We're getting more rain on Saturday and Sunday. Some showers Memorial Day. I'm meteorologist Steve Hamilton from the Cole Chevy Body Shop Weather Center.
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2: Weather. Pressure system getting together down in the southern plains, and that's moving our way. Showers and thunderstorms, pretty good possibility for the overnight hours. Windy and mid-50s on our low, and then on Friday, showers look pretty likely. Little gusty, and we'll stay in the mid-60s. More rain on Friday night, and then on Saturday, showers and thunderstorms continue, and it will be a little bit windy. Our high in the upper 60s, a few more showers through Memorial Day. I'm meteorologist Steve Hamilton from the Cole Chevy Body Shop Weather Center.
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And now, another dad joke on Mix. What do you call a wizard who's good with ceramics? Harry Pottery. We play and say anything.

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0: 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We play anything.
1: This is your official excuse to not go straight home today. 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
5: Weather. Low pressure system getting together down in the southern plains, and that's moving our way. Showers and thunderstorms, pretty good possibility for the overnight hours. Windy and mid-50s on our low, and then on Friday, showers look pretty likely. Little gusty, and we'll stay in the mid-60s. More rain on Friday night, and then on Saturday, showers and thunderstorms continue, and it will be a little bit windy. Our high in the upper 60s, a few more showers through Memorial Day. I'm meteorologist Steve Hamilton from the Cole Chevy Body Shop Weather Center.
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7: Low pressure system getting together down in the southern plains, and that's moving our way. Showers and thunderstorms, pretty good possibility for the overnight hours. Windy and mid-50s on our low, and then on Friday, showers look pretty likely. Little gusty, and we'll stay in the mid-60s. More rain on Friday night, and then on Saturday, showers and thunderstorms continue, and it will be a little bit windy. Our high in the upper 60s, a few more showers through Memorial Day. I'm meteorologist Steve Hamilton from the Cole Chevy Body Shop Weather Center.
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